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0: 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Que no pare la música.

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3: Kids 95.1. Mr. 305 checking in for the remix. You know they had at 75 Street Brazil. Well, this year's gonna be called Calle Ocho. Que hola, Gata. Que hola, Omega. And this is how we gonna do it.

0: Hugo, there's something I want you to have.
1: Oh, it's beautiful. But wait a minute, isn't this?
0: Yeah, yes it is.
1: But I thought the old lady dropped it into the ocean in the air.
0: Well, baby, I went down and got it.

0: Puerto Rico.
1: Welcome to the paradise.
2: No somos una playlist. Cultura pop. Somos cultura pop. Metro Power Hits.